0: Eldorado Mais. A melhor música pra você.
1: Love is a funny thing. 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And it's wonderful to be. Give it with my whole heart, as my heart receives.

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1: You must think that I'm stupid. You must think that I'm a fool. You must think that I'm new to this. But I have seen this all before.